ran looked a lot like me. She walks these hills in a long black veil. 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

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We give you fever when we kiss you. 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

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Spencer found a spider. 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And Doll took a dormouse. Harvey had a hyena. Evie picked an elephant. And Charlie chose a chimpanzee.